Alright, so here we are, one of the elephants. Cool thing about these guys is that they have

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But I'm tired of being strong. 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Is this the place where I belong? I'm losing friends. I'm losing enemies. Exhale, extend. But I don't want

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1: Call the
0: streets in the summer. Streets in the summer. Streets in the summer. Nothing else feels right. Nothing else feels right.
2: Yeah.